VAB Plus, this is 7HO Classic Hits, the best songs of all time.

0: Jonesy and Amanda. Jonesy and Amanda.
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0: not like you're in the country and you're winding through the back streets.
1: No. Just like, you know, probably about 100 metres, if that.
2: Okay. Do appreciate the
0: ingenuity.
2: Yeah, I like that.
0: You're
2: a doer, Fiona.
0: Thank you, Fiona.
2: Kamala's joined
0: us. Hi, Kamal. How lazy are you?
3: Hi, guys. How are you both?
0: Very well.
3: I'm not lazy. I'm dobbing in somebody. Yeah. It's my cousin Joey, who is very lazy. About 30 years ago, we were at his place. He was in his bedroom, just lazing on his bed. Felt thirsty and was too lazy to get up to go to the kitchen about 10 metres away, that he rang the house phone, which his mum answered, and he asked her to bring him a glass of water in bed.
0: Oh, did she?
3: She did.
2: Of course she did.
0: That's excellent.
2: That's, you know, and you've hung on to that for 30 years.
0: I must say, here's my confession. I've been known to text my husband to say, can you bring me a cup of tea?
2: Yeah. He's spoken about that.
0: I know. This is to my shame. I've done all of these things people are saying.
2: And you've got an intercom in your house.
0: No, I don't.
2: Yeah, you do. You're one of those old school intercoms.
0: Hello. I ring a bell like in upstairs, downstairs.
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I'd let you watch. 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
1: 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It's a chilly 5 degrees this morning. 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